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1: Kigali, get ready for Spinny and Friends. 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

0: ISFM jana kabiri n'ibice bitatu n'ijana kabiri n'ibice bitanu Kigali is number one hit music station. 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
2: So, I think and I believe everyone can hear us on the just collect the wrong lyric.
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0: Joshua Baraka, Bruce Melody, Ute Nice na Chris Easy. 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